0: 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Hits en classics.
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1: You know, baby, I'm so happy to be here with you tonight. And I just want to let you know.

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She'll be all right. 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It just teaches the heart

0: 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Call me back when you get this, okay? I love you and I miss you so much. Okay, bye.
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1: Dit

0: Nice piano playing, Manila.
1: Thank you, Miss M.
0: What you doing these days?
1: Making records.
0: Really?
1: Yes, really.
0: Do you still play piano for people?
1: Well, depends on...

0: 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I'm bombastic, can be fantastic. 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
1: Land van Waas.
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You could look in my eyes, see I'm some mess. Couple of broken people trying to complete each other under one breath.

0: Dit is Land van Waas. The music sounds great.
1: Where you going, baby? No, you can't take the car.